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Pieces of gold to the ladies I throw. Easy came, easy go, shining gold to the ladies I throw.

0: Glenn Hansard, oggi ospite delle frequenze di Radio Popolare. Mi incuriosisce il modo in cui hai affrontato la sfida di rivisitare canzoni che vengono da epoche molto diverse della tua carriera. 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
1: You know, not really at all, to be honest with you. I just wrote a set list. I treated it like it was a concert. It was my birthday and we were in Berlin and we were doing two nights and we were going to record it and film it. But I didn't give it too much thought. I think if I did.
0: Sinceramente, per nulla. Ho semplicemente scritto una scaletta. L'ho trattato.
1: It was my birthday and we were in Berlin and we were doing two nights and we were going to record it and film it. But I didn't give it too much thought. I think if I did.
0: Sinceramente.

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Yeah, I can finally be totally honest. It's like I'm looking